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11: Today, by the way, is also Be a Millionaire Day. So celebrate that fact, I guess. And you know, they always say that money can't buy happiness, but wouldn't mind trying to be that unhappy for a while. Like, try it on for size, you know? They say $1 million doesn't buy what it used to. I'd like to give it a shot, see what happens. Dave and Cheryl back at it after a bit of an extended long weekend for each of us. Lots of stuff coming up on the show today, including who didn't show up at the ACM Awards on the weekend. Cloudy chance of showers to start the day, then sun and cloud later on with a high of 14. Any damage from the storm in your area? I know the London area. Looks like there may have been a downburst, and people were posting photos online of what looked like funnel clouds. I mean, pretty heavy storm that rolled through our area last night. Right now, we're sitting at 8.
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the devil bowed his head because he knew that he'd been beat. And he laid that golden fiddle on the ground at Johnny's feet. Johnny said, "Devil, just come on back if you ever want to try again. I done told you once, you son of a gun, I'm the best as ever been." He played.

0: Chatham Kent's Big Country 91.3. Good morning, it's Dave and Cheryl. Another tough loss for the Blue Jays where they just couldn't get hits when they needed them. The New York Yankees beating Toronto 5-4. Cleveland took down Detroit 4-3. Police officers are being praised for saving a man's life on the Golden Star Bridge in Connecticut using compassion instead of force. A man was suicidal and perched on a bridge barrier more than 100 feet above the river, but he told officers he just wanted a hug.
1: You come down here, man, I'll give you a hug. I promise.
2: You just asked for a hug. That's it? That's a hug? And that's easy. I'll give you a hug.
3: There's a male on the Gold Star Bridge southbound with a maroon sweatshirt and gray sweatpants. He's trying to jump off the bridge, and he's not police immediately.
2: If you can get somebody talking, I feel like that's the easiest way to relate to somebody or see inside their life. Give him a hug. People were beeping as they drove by.
0: I mean, I'm just glad that, you know, he was brought down safely and hopefully can get some help. Alfred Molina stars as Sam Cooper, a newcomer to a retirement community who discovers monstrous threats lurking beneath the surface. It's got a big cast in this one. Gina Davis is in this one, Bill Pullman, Clark Peters, all his unlikely heroes battling otherworldly dangers. It's called The Burrows.
4: There are wonders in the burrows, tucked away, hidden, buried.
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7: In the burrows, death is the real monster.
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0: Oh, sounds kind of intense, doesn't it? A great cast, and again, it's called The Burrows, and it makes its premiere tomorrow, May 21st, on Netflix. All right, laugh for you this morning. Here's Jeff Foxworthy.
9: Talking about kids, fact of life. The more kids you have, the worse your parenting becomes. People that only have one child are making homemade baby food out of organic vegetables they're growing in their own backyard. Yeah, by the time that four child rolls around, you're smoking a cigarette while you watch your toddler pull a year-old milk dud out from under the stove and eat it. Pick the cat hair off of it before you put it in your mouth. Come on.
0: Cloudy chance of showers to start the day. Sun and cloud later on. We'll get to around 14. Clear tonight with a risk of frost and a low of 3. Then sunny and 17 tomorrow. Cloudy and Friday. Right now, we're at 8.
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2: With an update from cknewstoday.ca, I'm Cheryl Johnstone. A Wellesburg company will soon be creating some of the largest tools in the world. Arkell Tool and Die is receiving $8.5 million from the federal government to help it focus on gig tooling. President and CEO Larry DeLay says these tools are mainly used by the automotive sector and weigh 100 tons or more.
3: There's not a lot of manufacturers in our business in the tooling industry that can build a tool this size.
2: He says Arkell is one of only three companies in North America that'll be able to build tools that size. Five First Nations in southwestern Ontario, including Walpole Island, are now co-owners of a major local energy project. The partnership with Hydro One gives the communities a 50% stake in the Chatham to Lakeshore transmission line. The First Nations invested in the project, which was completed a year ahead of schedule and $30 million under budget. The partnership is the first project through Hydro One's industry-leading First Nations equity partnership model. Ontario bars and restaurants will be allowed to sell alcohol until 4 in the morning during the FIFA World Cup. The province says the temporary extension will help tourism and local businesses during the international tournament. The Canadian Press says Toronto is set to host 6 games starting June 12th. The Snowbirds are grounded while they wait for new and improved planes. The current season will be their last until the new planes are ready in the early 2030s. Global News says the Royal Canadian Air Force has settled on the Swiss-made turboprop CT-157 Siskin II as the replacement. Canada's plant hardiness zone map has been updated for the first time in a decade. Gardeners use that to decide what plants will most likely survive in their climate. CTV News says some spots in eastern Ontario rose by half a zone. In sports, the Toronto Blue Jays' ninth inning rally came up short again as they lost 5-4 to the New York Yankees. Vladimir Guerrero Jr. hit a sacrifice fly to pull the Jays within one, but Toronto was unable to overcome a pair of multi-run homers from the Yankees. The Detroit Tigers dropped their fourth straight game as they fell 4-3 to Cleveland. The Tigers had a runner in scoring position at the bottom of the ninth with just one out, but couldn't cash in the tying run. In the IBL, the Chatham-Kent Barnstormers game against London last night was postponed because of the storm. The New York Knicks rallied from a 22-point deficit in the fourth quarter to beat the Cleveland Cavaliers 115-104 in overtime and take game one of the NBA's Eastern Conference Final. Jalen Brunson finished with 38 points for the Knicks. In the WNBA, Brittany Sykes had 31 points as the Toronto Tempo beat Phoenix 98-90. The Vancouver Canucks have fired their head coach Adam Foote and assistant coaches Scott Young, Kevin Dean, and Brett McLean after just one season. Meanwhile, Sheldon Keefe will return as coach of the New Jersey Devils. However, his goaltending coach was fired and an assistant is being reassigned. The PWHL finals continue tonight. Montreal leads Ottawa 2-1 and can claim the title with a win. And Jason Kidd is out as coach of the Dallas Mavericks after 5 seasons. The move comes just 2 weeks after the club hired former Toronto Raptors executive Masai Ujiri as team president and governor. Now the forecast. It'll be cloudy today with a chance of showers this morning, then a mix of sun and cloud with a high of 14. Clear tonight with a low of 3 and a risk of frost, and then sunny tomorrow with a high of 17. Right now, though, it's 8 Celsius. I'm Cheryl Johnstone. For more on these and other stories, visit cknewstoday.ca.
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0: Chatham Kent's Big Country 91.3. Good morning, it's Dave and Cheryl. We are back.
1: We are both back after extended long weekends. I don't know if I remember what button does what anymore.
0: What does this do? Yeah, back after a few days away, you went east, I went north. I was in a car for approximately 24 hours. That's how fun is that?
1: Ugh.
0: Yeah, 12 hours one way, and it was about 11 or so the other way. I don't even know. I lost track of time after a while. Wall-to-wall traffic. It was wild. Yeah, the 400 series. Basically, from Barrie to the 407 was wall-to-wall, and then the way up, it was the same way until the highway splits, and you can either go up towards North Bay or towards Sudbury.
1: Mm-hmm.
0: And you went east for a few days.
1: Yeah, I was up near Peterborough. The drive back was great on Monday. We left about 10 a.m. to come back, but the drive there was terrible.
0: Well,
1: just everyone's trying to get out of Toronto.
0: Both in vehicles for a long time. Now, obviously, probably ate a lot of fast food. Did we keep the condiments? Coming up, we'll explain what Car Ranch is.
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0: A mom on Instagram is going viral for this reason.
1: She just learned about Car Ranch, and I didn't know about this either, and I'm just as horrified as she is.
10: We were having dinner, and my 17-year-old daughter says to me, "There's no ranch." And I said, "I'm sorry, I guess we're out of ranch." So she says, "Hold on." And she gets up, and she walks out of the house, and she walks right back in. And she goes, "I just remembered I have Car Ranch. When I go to Chick-fil-A, I just get extra packets of ranch, and I just keep them in my car." I said, "How long has that ranch been in your car?" She's like, "I don't know, months." You can't just eat ranch that's been sitting in a vehicle. We live in Florida. That is a recipe for explosive diarrhea. She goes, "It's fine. Open that up. Dunk. Eat."
0: I in the past have kept maybe some packets. I don't really do that as much. We don't eat as much fast food anymore. But you know what you keep is the napkins.
1: Oh, you always keep the napkins, maybe straws, especially if you get plastic straws from a place.
0: Now, let's be clear. Those napkins will wipe up nothing. I do believe they are actually waterproof. But how are you pushing the water? How's that possible? A California bus company is exploring high-speed buses traveling up to 140 miles per hour on California freeways, trying to connect some major cities. Officials say the concept could transform long-distance travel. Yeah, at 140 miles an hour?
1: They would have dedicated freeway lanes, though, they say. But it would take a lot of infrastructure upgrades, those dedicated lanes, plus redesigned vehicles, maybe some automated driving systems.
0: I mean, did somebody just have this concept of the future? And then we'll have flying buses. Yeah, sure. Yeah, we'll have all of that.
1: But if they could do it, they say you could get from San Francisco to LA in just over 3 hours.
0: I mean, right now the highways only support vehicles at that size, about 85 miles an hour maximum. What is this, the movie Speed? Is Keanu Reeves involved here?
1: The bomb's going to go off if you go below a certain speed.
0: Hey, Baltimore's mayor is feuding with their inspector general after alleged waste spending, including $50,000 on crab cakes and wings at Orioles and Ravens games.
1: So her report detailed $167,000 in unchecked spending by the mayor and his staff over 3 years, including expenses for birthday celebrations, baby showers, and daily fresh fruit trays.
0: I mean, the whole thing began in the conflict when the inspector general investigated potential fraud involving a youth program but received heavily redacted documents. Oh, you want the documents? You're not going to see a thing. Got our black markers out. Now, the mayor's office defended the spending, saying it entertains city workers and residents.
1: I would love a fresh fruit tray every day. It's like when you're staying at a resort, right?
0: Mm-hmm.
1: You want that fresh fruit, but like, man, it is not cheap.
0: That's a lot. A guy by the name of David accidentally walked into a fashion show during his daily morning swim at a beach in Australia during Sydney's Fashion Week.
1: He was wearing shorts and a linen shirt, and I guess he kind of fit in, and he just mistakenly thought that all the models were headed to the beach, so he started to follow them.
11: I have to say an apology to the fashion designer. When I got to the top of the stairs yesterday, I saw the model,
12: yeah,
11: and I thought, well, surely someone's going to be controlling the stairs,
12: yeah,
11: if the show's begun.
12: Yeah.
11: They must be coming down here together.
12: Yeah.
11: And I'm like, and when I got to about here, and I suddenly went, I'm the lead model.
0: So he was leading everybody out onto the beach. Just something he does every day. He goes for a swim in that area. Didn't probably know there was a fashion show involved.
1: No, and they said he came back the next day because, you know, it's his routine. He does what he does every morning.
0: All right, a little bit closer to home, Chatham Capital Theater. There is a movie tonight.
1: They're showing Cars because we've got Retrofest, of course, coming up this weekend. Cars is celebrating its 20th anniversary, so you can check that out tonight on the big screen at the Capitol at 7 p.m. Play that
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0: Chatham Kent's Big Country 91.3. Good morning, it's Dave and Cheryl. Results of our big question coming up in a moment. And today, we're asking whether or not you know how to swim after Jimmy Buffett was involved in saving another celebrity's life.
1: It's the Big Breakfast, live from the Tiles, Planks, and Rolls studio on Chatham Kent's Big Country 91.3. 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
1: Big Country weather.
0: Cloudy chance of showers and a mix of sun and cloud later on with a high 14. Clear risk of frost down to 3 overnight. Sunny 17 tomorrow, cloudy and 16 on Friday. All right, results from yesterday's big question.
10: We asked which kitchen habit is most likely to spark an argument in your house, and 72% said leaving a mess for others to clean. 16% said hovering when you're trying to cook, or your significant other is. A different standards on what clean is got 8% of the vote, and poor kitchen hygiene, 4%.
0: Today we're asking this, do you know how to swim? Saturday Night Live's Colin Jost talked about it in a recent podcast where he was saying Jimmy Buffett saved his life when he got stuck during a surfing accident.
11: And I was stuck, and he was like, are you okay in there? And again, I was like trying to play it cool. So I was like, oh yeah, I'm
12: cool,
11: great.
12: Cool.
11: I love it. I love all this water. I'm swallowing. I'm doing great. And then I started getting like kind of nervous because I couldn't get loose of this rock. And so he sort of sensed it and had, or his, or the instructor there had like a knife.
0: So he was able to cut the rope part because of what, you know, the
10: You have that leash, you, right? They call it. It hooks on your ankle so that your board doesn't get away from you when you do fall off of it. And, but it got stuck under some coral there. Thankfully, they were able to get out of it. But yeah, maybe go stick to those baby waves down there.
0: I'd like to our question today. Do you know how to swim? You can go and vote at BigCountry913.com.
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0: Cheryl Johnstone. A Wallaceburg manufacturer is preparing to build some of the largest industrial tools in the world thanks to some federal funding. Arkell Tool and Die is receiving $8.5 million through the Regional Tariff Response Initiative to expand into Giga Tooling. That's massive automotive production tools that weigh more than 100 tons. President and CEO Larry DeLay says only a handful of North American shops can even build tools of that size, which positions the company to compete in new global markets. Arkell plans to begin producing the new tooling within 2 years while maintaining its current workforce. Hydro One has partnered with five area First Nations, including Walpole Island, for a historic energy deal. The First Nations groups now have a 50% stake in the new transmission line from Chatham to Lakeshore. Walpole Island First Nation Chief Leela Thomas praised the partnership, saying the deal was built on a level of trust that hasn't always existed in past developments. The transmission line construction was completed back in February and came in $30 million under budget. Sarnia's top cop has been suspended. A formal investigation has been launched regarding a workplace harassment complaint filed against Derek Davies. Officials say the suspension is effective immediately and is standard procedure to ensure a fair, transparent, and unbiased investigative process and does not imply any determination of wrongdoing. The U.S. might be ready to announce criminal charges against Cuba's 94-year-old president. The charges are related to an incident in 1996 where Cuban jets shot down two private planes. CBC News says the charges are likely psychological pressure on the island nation. In sports, the Blue Jays pulled within one run in the ninth inning, but Toronto's rally came up short again as they lost 5-4 to the New York Yankees. The Detroit Tigers dropped their fourth straight game as they fell 4-3 to Cleveland. In the IBL, the Chatham-Kent Barnstormers game against London last night was postponed because of rain. The New York Knicks rallied to beat the Cleveland Cavaliers 115-104 in overtime as they win Game 1 of the NBA's Eastern Conference Final. In the WNBA, the Toronto Tempo beat Phoenix 98-90. The Vancouver Canucks have fired their head coach Adam Foote along with three assistant coaches after one season with the team. And Jason Kidd is out as coach of the Dallas Mavericks after five seasons. The move comes just 2 weeks after the club hired former Toronto Raptors executive Masai Ujiri as team president and governor. Now the forecast. It'll be cloudy with a chance of showers this morning, then a mix of sun and cloud today with a high of 14. Clear skies tonight as the temperature drops to 3 with a risk of frost, and then sunny tomorrow with a high of 17. Right now it's 8 Celsius. I'm Cheryl Johnstone. For more on these and other stories, visit cknewstoday.ca.
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0: Chatham Kent's Big Country 91.3. There's the Red Clay Strays, and they just come out and said they almost died after their private jet malfunctioned while traveling to the ACM Awards. A piece of the plane's engine flew off during takeoff, forcing the plane to circle for several hours before they were able to make an emergency landing. The group described the flight as, quote, terrifying, but they were able to land safely, switch planes, and continue their trip. I think I'd be taking a bus at that point.
1: Well, good thing they made it to the show because they did take home the ACM for Group of the Year.
0: Wow. It's a little scary, though. And with the, you think these sorts of things, I mean, how many artists travel by planes or, you know, teams, sports teams, that kind of thing, too. So scary moment. For the Red Clay Strays. Just glad that everyone's okay.
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2: Big Country weather.
0: Becoming a mix of sun and cloud today as we get to 14. Clear 3 tonight with a risk of frost. Sunny and 17 tomorrow, then cloudy on Friday.
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0: Chatham Kent's Big Country 91.3. Good morning, it's Dave and Cheryl. News from the country world coming up in just a moment. So we traveled up to Northern Ontario for the last few days while we were away. 24 hours in a car. That's just wild, right? When you think about it.
1: That you travel 24 hours and you're still in Ontario? Yes, that is kind of crazy.
0: Well, 12 hours there, 12 hours home, essentially. On the way there, we went up through the Sudbury area. And if you know that area at all, when you take the cutoff road that goes from Sudbury to Timmins, it's called Highway 144, and it's desolate. There's no cell service. There's really not much of anything. Halfway through, there's a gas station. And so we stop at said gas station. Gas. Mm-hmm. All right. Well, at the same time, because it's night at this point, the bugs are just coming out. Like, the windshield's just coated. So my wife's trying to pump gas. I'm trying to scrub the windshield. And she goes, oh, my God, the mosquitoes are bigger than my thumbs. And she hits one, and it flies over near me. I hit it with the windshield wiper thing. I could not believe it. And, for the next 20 kilometers, we just felt like we were itchy. You know, you're like, did they get in the car? So the mosquitoes, they had a pretty good season for growing them this year. I think because of all the heavy winter. Mm,
1: probably. And, you know, they could probably pick up a small dog or child and fly away.
0: Well, and also I think they smell our blood now. We don't have northern blood anymore. They were like, ooh, these guys smell southern.
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1: Nashville is getting the Super Bowl. NFL owners officially voted to award the 2030 Super Bowl to the city of Nashville during their meetings down in Florida. Nashville has spent years, of course, building itself into this major tourism destination. I think most people know it as a place you go for bachelorette parties, but now it's going to be the place to go for the Super Bowl. And this is why they built a new stadium. You tend to do that. You build a new stadium, the NFL is going to go there. Also, it's a warm location, which is always a big part of their decision. They actually held the NFL draft in Nashville back in 2019, and it turned Lower Broadway into this giant party. Hundreds of thousands of fans packed into downtown.
0: And that's what'll happen this time, too.
1: Yeah, it's going to be even bigger. So it'll be a big boost for all the hotels, restaurants, bars, and you know, everything there.
0: And you have to think they're going to do a country halftime show. You're in Nashville.
1: Although I was just thinking about when they hosted the Super Bowl in Detroit and everyone thought it would be like a Motown thing or, you know, Eminem at least. And no, it was the Rolling Stones.
0: You know what it'll be? It'll be Carrie Underwood, but performing with like Motley Crue. You know?
1: Yeah, sort of the rock show
0: Guns
1: that
0: and
1: she
0: Roses.
1: Does.
0: Well, speaking of Carrie Underwood, Hannah Harper is the first female singer to win American Idol since Carrie Underwood. And she's getting ready to hit the road.
11: I'm hitting the road. We're going to hit the ground running. I'm going to rest for a couple weeks at home. I'm going to write, record, and we're going to announce a string cheese tour in the next few days. So theaters and small towns, it's not anything huge, but it's something that's close to my heart, small communities that I get to storytell with, and I can't wait for it.
0: I love the fact that she's a mom. She's got a couple of kids, and so they're kind of leaning into that whole string cheese kind of thing. So she's getting ready to hit the road.
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1: With an update from cknewstoday.ca, I'm Cheryl Johnstone. Arkell Tulin Dye in Wallaceburg is receiving a big check from the federal government. The company is receiving $8.5 million to focus on creating some of the biggest tools in the world. Currently, the company creates tools around the 500 or 50-ton range, but the new focus will be on tools around 100 tons. President and CEO Larry DeLay says the 50-ton market is getting harder to compete in.
2: I would say over three-quarters of that tooling is being done in China now.
1: The goal is for Arkell to start creating the new tools within 24 months. Hydro One has announced a historic partnership with five local First Nations to share ownership of a major transmission line. Walpole Island, along with First Nations from Sarnia, Leamington, Stony Point, and Delaware, now collectively own 50% of the transmission line that runs from Chatham to Lakeshore. Walpole Island Chief Leela Thomas says the agreement reflects growing trust and cooperation in infrastructure development. The First Nations invested in the project, which was completed a year ahead of schedule and came in $30 million under budget. Ontario bars and restaurants will be allowed to sell alcohol until 4 in the morning during the FIFA World Cup. The province says the temporary extension will help tourism and local businesses during the international tournament. The Canadian Press says Toronto is set to host 6 games starting June 12th. Prime Minister Mark Carney is asking Canadians not to overplay a decision by the Trump administration to walk away from the Permanent Joint Board of Defense. It hasn't met since 2024. He told the Canadian Press that Canada still has a close defense relationship with the U.S. The snowbirds are grounded as they wait for new and improved airplanes. The current season will be their last until the new planes are ready in the early 2030s. Global News says the Royal Canadian Air Force has settled on the Swiss-made turboprop CT-157 Siskin II as the replacement aircraft. In sports, the Toronto Blue Jays' ninth-inning rally came up short again as they lost 5-4 to the New York Yankees. Vladimir Guerrero Jr. hit a sacrifice fly to pull the Jays within one, but Toronto was unable to overcome a pair of multi-run homers from the Yankees. The Detroit Tigers dropped their fourth straight game as they fell 4-3 to Cleveland. Tigers had a runner in scoring position in the bottom of the ninth with just one out, but then couldn't cash in the tying run. In the IBL, the Chatham Kent Barnstormers game against London was postponed because of last night's storm. The New York Knicks rallied from a 22-point deficit in the fourth quarter to beat the Cleveland Cavaliers 115-104 in overtime and win Game 1 of the NBA's Eastern Conference Final. Jalen Brunson finished with 38 points for the Knicks. In the WNBA, Brittany Sykes had 31 points as the Toronto Tempo beat Phoenix 98-90. The Vancouver Canucks have fired their head coach Adam Foote along with assistant coaches Scott Young, Kevin Dean, and Brent McLean after just one season. Meanwhile, Sheldon Keefe will be returning as coach of the New Jersey Devils. However, his goalie coach was fired and an assistant is being reassigned. The PWHL finals continue tonight. The Montreal Victoire leads Ottawa 2-1, and they can claim the title with one more win. And Jason Kidd is out as coach of the Dallas Mavericks after 5 seasons. The move comes just 2 weeks after the club hired former Toronto Raptors executive Masai Ujiri as team president and governor. Now the forecast, it'll be cloudy today with a chance of showers this morning, then a mix of sun and cloud with a high of 14. Clear skies tonight as the temperature drops to 3 with a risk of frost, and then sunny tomorrow with a high of 17. Right now it's 8 Celsius. I'm Cheryl Johnstone. For more on these and other stories, visit cknewstoday.ca.
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0: Adam Kent's Big Country 91.3. Good morning, it's Dave and Cheryl. Coming up in a moment, of course, it's that time of year. Lots of graduations, lots of commencement speeches, but there's a big problem that's cropping up at a lot of these grad ceremonies.
1: Yeah, a lot of the graduates are turning on some of the commencement speakers. We'll tell you more coming up.
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0: Getting into that time of year, lots of college graduations, university grads, all that kind of thing. And we've got three examples of commencement speeches.
1: Down at the University of Central Florida, the speech there took a bit of an awkward turn because the speaker called AI the next industrial revolution, and the crowd started booing.
8: The rise of artificial intelligence is the next industrial revolution. Oh. Whoa. What happened? Okay, I struck a chord. AI was not a factor in our lives.
0: And was it a better world when it wasn't there, right?
1: Yeah, well, I mean, you look at some of these new grads, how many of them are struggling to find jobs because so many of these companies are, you know, using AI as the excuse as to why they're not hiring anymore, and that's affecting them and their ability to find a good paying job or any job.
0: Trying to use AI in positions where humans should be used, case in point.
1: Glendale Community College out in Arizona, the grads there weren't thrilled to hear that AI would be reading their names during the ceremony, but then it malfunctioned.
9: Here's what's happening. We're using a new AI system as our reader. Yeah. So that is a lesson learned for us.
10: It didn't feel sincere, and it kind of felt like they didn't care. I would have liked a little bit more thought to go into it rather than pushing something as simple as reading some names off to an AI device.
0: Meanwhile, Eric Church has gone viral as he delivered the commencement address at the University of Carolina.
11: Six strings of life and willingness to keep them in tune. Six principles, six pillars. When all six are in tune with each other, the chord your life makes is full and resonant and true. All six will drift in their own time, in their own season. Your faith will go quiet when you need it loud. Your family will get complicated in a way only the people who love you most can complicate things. And your world will try to sand down the edges of exactly who you are. This is not failure. It's the inevitable, universal experience of living in an imperfect world that doesn't stop to let us tune up. And the difference between a life that sounds like music and a life that sounds like noise is whether you stop and listen. Whether you're honest enough to hear which string has drifted out of tune, and humble enough to make the adjustment instead of just turning up the volume and hoping nobody notices. Trust what your heart hears and is telling you about your song. So graduates, now I encourage you to take your six strings, make it something worth hearing, play your song as I leave you with mine.
0: Wow, isn't that powerful? Some of the things he had to say. Life will sand down your edges, and that's inevitable. And you don't get a lot of time to stop and tune up again. By the way, he then performed his song Carolina. Eric, born and raised in North Carolina. Hopefully those kids take something away from that. That was a powerful speech. Oh, and guess what? Given by a human being.
7: The Big Breakfast.

We've got the Big IQ coming up and a chance for you to win a $10 gift card to Flapjack's restaurant. According to a recent survey done this year, what's the scariest part of a job interview for Gen Z? Is it salary negotiation, speaking on the phone instead of video, dressing formally, or the background check? What do you think it is? We'll take your guesses following Dean Brody and the Rec Laws. Remember

0: We've got your chance to win a $10 gift card to Flapjack's restaurant. The Big IQ is coming up.
1: According to a recent survey, what is the scariest part of a job interview for Gen Z? 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
3: Big country weather.
0: Cloudy chance of showers and a mix of sun and cloud later on with a high 14. Clear risk of frost down to 3 overnight. Sunny 17 tomorrow. Cloudy and 16 on Friday.
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0: What's the scariest part of a job interview for Gen Z? Is it salary negotiations, speaking on the phone instead of video, dressing formally, or the background check?
1: Hi, CFCO, what's your guess?
4: Is it background check?
1: No, not the background check. That would have been my guess as well. I was thinking, right, you dig through, you find maybe some embarrassing posts on social media.
0: No, the background check is not it. So we've got three options available for you. You can call us on the Waddock Fuel studio line at 519-351-6300. So according to this survey, what is the scariest part of a job interview for Gen Z? The background check is out. So it's down to these three remaining.
1: It's either the salary negotiation, having to speak on the phone instead of video, or dressing formally.
0: Hi, what do you think it is?
5: Dressing formally.
0: No, not dressing formally. So that one's out. So now it's either salary negotiation or speaking on the phone instead of video. Give us a call. You've got a 50-50 chance of winning. Call us on the Waddock Fuel studio line.
1: So Gen Z, or Gen Z, they say the scariest part of a job interview is either salary negotiation or having to speak on the phone instead of video. Which one do you think it is?
0: Hi, what do you think it is?
4: Hi, is it having to speak on the phone?
0: Yeah, that's it. Speaking on the phone. Good job.
1: What's your name?
4: Rob.
1: And are you afraid of speaking on the phone? Clearly not, if you're calling.
4: No, not too bad.
0: So where you work, do you have to deal with a lot of customer calls?
4: No, I don't.
0: See, maybe that's what it is for them. They just get put on the spot and they just kind of freeze up.
1: Well, didn't your daughter used to be that way, like when she was in high school?
0: Yeah, then she worked with your sister on a co-op at her place.
1: Yeah, I mean, she may force her to answer the phones and just, like, had to get over it.
0: Now look at her. She manages a dental office. She went back to school.
1: She's on the phone all day long.
0: All the day long, yeah. Good job, Rob. Hang on 1 second. Speaking on the phone instead of video, because they just don't know. They're just not used to doing that in a world where everything's text, email, everything's online. Congrats to Rob, our winner today with the Big IQ.
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0: Cloudy, chance of showers this morning. Sun and cloud later on as we get to 14. Right now it's 9.
1: With an update from cknewstoday.ca, I'm Cheryl Johnstone. A Wellsburg manufacturer.

0: cloudy chance of showers this morning. Sun and cloud later on as we get to 14. Right now it's 9.
1: With an update from cknewstoday.ca, I'm Cheryl Johnstone. A Wellsburg manufacturer is preparing to build some

0: CEO Larry DeLay says only a handful of shops in North America can build tools of that size, positioning the company to compete in some new global markets. Arkell plans to begin producing the new tooling within 2 years while maintaining its current workforce. Hydro One has partnered with five area First Nations, including Walpole Island, for a historic energy deal. The First Nation groups now have a 50% stake in the new transmission line from Chatham to Lakeshore. Walpole Island First Nation Chief Leela Thomas praised the partnership, saying the deal was built on a level of trust that hasn't always existed in past developments. The transmission line construction was completed in February and came in $30 million under budget. Sarnia's top cop has been suspended. A formal investigation has been launched regarding a workplace harassment complaint filed against Derek Davies. Officials say the suspension is effective immediately and is standard procedure. The U.S. might be ready to announce criminal charges against Cuba's 94-year-old president. Those charges are related to an incident in 1996 where Cuban jets shot down two private planes. CBC News says the charges are likely psychological pressure on the island nation. Some Canadian pharmacists are already stocking their shelves with generic versions of Ozempic. While the drugs have skyrocketed in popularity, specifically for people struggling to lose weight, huge cost savings are expected to lower the barrier even more. CBC News says generics are exactly the same type of drug as the brand name version, so they'll work the same way in the body. In sports, the Blue Jays pulled within one run in the ninth inning, but Toronto's rally came up short again as they lost 5-4 to the Yankees. The Detroit Tigers dropped their fourth straight game, falling 4-3 to Cleveland. In the IBL, the Chatham-Kent Barnstormers game against London last night was postponed because of thunderstorms. The New York Knicks rallied to beat the Cleveland Cavaliers 115-104 in overtime as they took Game 1 of the NBA's Eastern Conference Final. In the WNBA, the Toronto Tempo beat Phoenix 98-90. The Vancouver Canucks have fired head coach Adam Foote along with three assistant coaches after just one season. And Jason Kidd is out as the coach of the Dallas Mavericks after five seasons. The move came just 2 weeks after the club hired former Toronto Raptors executive Masai Ujiri as team president and governor. Now the forecast, it'll be cloudy with a chance of showers this morning, then a mix of sun and cloud today with a high 14. Clear tonight as the temperature drops to 3 with a risk of frost, and then sunny tomorrow with a high of 17. Right now it's 9 Celsius. I'm Cheryl Johnstone. 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

0: Chad McKent's Big Country 91.3. If you were watching the award show, the ACMs on Sunday, you obviously saw a lot of country stars there, but there were some that weren't there. We'll let you know who didn't show up in a moment.
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0: Becoming a mix of sun and cloud today as we get to 14. Clear, 3 tonight with a risk of frost. Sunny and 17 tomorrow, then cloudy on Friday.
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0: The ACM Awards were held on Sunday, and certainly a ton of country stars were there, but there were several that skipped the big show.
10: So here are some of the more notable ones, like Megan Maroney. She was actually the most nominated artist of the night, but so it was a bit of a surprise that she wasn't there, but it turns out she was the maid of honor at her best friend's wedding. And so that probably took place on Saturday. Couldn't make it in time on Sunday to Vegas.
0: Morgan Wallen, no surprise there, as he rarely goes to award shows. After that one year, I think, when he got completely snubbed, I think he was like, yeah, no, I'm out.
10: Mm-hmm. Jason Aldean also wasn't at the ACM Awards this past weekend. He wasn't nominated for anything, so I guess he decided to stay home and relax instead.
0: Luke Combs and Jelly Roll were also no-shows. They were both nominated for Entertainer of the Year, but maybe they had shows, something else that was going on in their lives, and they couldn't end up making it.
10: So that was just a few of the artists that didn't show up, but Megan Maroney, Lainey Wilson, Chris Stapleton, and Zach Topp nominated for 27 nominations between them, and they were all shut out. That's why, like, when you said Megan Maroney, I was like, yeah, but she didn't win anything, even though she was the most nominated artist of the night.
0: Yeah, that's pretty wild, the fact that, you know, the ones that you just mentioned had all these nominations, over 25 nominations, and they didn't win anything. We'll post a story up on our website where you can see some of the other snubs and surprises from the show.
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0: Chatham Kent's Big Country 91.3. It's a Big Breakfast with Dave and Cheryl. Coming up in a moment, we'll let you know what Car Ranch is all about. One woman just realized what it is, and she's pretty grossed out.
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0: A mom on Instagram is going viral for this reason.
7: She just learned about Car Ranch, and I didn't know about this either, and I'm just as horrified as she is.
8: We were having dinner, and my 17-year-old daughter says to me, "There's no ranch." And I said, "I'm sorry, I guess we're out of ranch." So she says, "Hold on." And she gets up, and she walks out of the house, and she walks right back in. And she goes, "I just remembered I have Car Ranch. When I go to Chick-fil-A, I just get extra packets of ranch and I just keep them in my car." I said, "How long has that ranch been in your car?" She's like, "I don't know, months." You can't just eat ranch that's been sitting in a vehicle. We live in Florida. That is a recipe for explosive diarrhea. She goes, "It's fine. Open that up. Dunk. Eat."
0: I in the past have kept maybe some packets. I don't really do that as much. We don't eat as much fast food anymore. But you know what you keep is napkins.
7: Oh, you always keep the napkins, maybe straws, especially if you get plastic straws from a place.
0: Now, let's be clear. Those napkins will wipe up nothing. I do believe they are actually waterproof. But how are you pushing the water? How's that possible? A California bus company is exploring high-speed buses traveling up to 140 miles per hour on California freeways, trying to connect some major cities. Officials say the concept could transform long-distance travel. Yeah, at 140 miles an hour?
7: They would have dedicated freeway lanes, though, they say. But it would take a lot of infrastructure upgrades, those dedicated lanes, plus redesigned vehicles, maybe some automated driving systems.
0: I mean, did somebody just have this concept of the future? And then we'll have flying buses. Yeah, sure. Yeah, we'll have all of that.
7: But if they could do it, they say you could get from San Francisco to LA in just over 3 hours.
0: I mean, right now the highways only support vehicles at that size, about 85 miles an hour maximum. What is this, the movie Speed? Is Keanu Reeves involved here?
7: Yeah, the bomb's going to go off if you go below a certain speed.
0: Hey, Baltimore's mayor is feuding with their inspector general after alleged waste spending, including $50,000 on crab cakes and wings at Orioles and Ravens games.
7: So her report detailed $167,000 in unchecked spending by the mayor and his staff over 3 years, including expenses for birthday celebrations, baby showers, and daily fresh fruit trays.
0: I mean, the whole thing began in the conflict when the inspector general investigated potential fraud involving a youth program but received heavily redacted documents. Oh, you want the documents? You're not going to see a thing. Got our black markers out. Now, the mayor's office defended the spending, saying it entertains city workers and residents.
7: I would love a fresh fruit tray every day. It's like when you're staying at a resort, right?
0: Mm-hmm.
7: You want that fresh fruit, but like, man, it is not cheap.
0: That's a lot. A guy by the name of David accidentally walked into a fashion show during his daily morning swim at a beach in Australia during Sydney's Fashion Week.
7: He was wearing shorts and a linen shirt, and I guess he kind of fit in, and he just mistakenly thought that all the models were headed to the beach, so he started to follow them.
6: I have to say an apology to the fashion designer. When I got to the top of the stairs yesterday, I saw the model, and I thought, well, surely someone's going to be controlling the stairs if the show's begun.
9: Yeah.
6: They must be coming down here together.
9: Yeah.
6: And I'm like, and when I got to about here, and I suddenly went, I'm the lead model.
0: So he was leading everybody out onto the beach. Just something he does every day. He goes for a swim in that area. Didn't probably know there was a fashion show involved.
7: No, and they said he came back the next day because, you know, it's his routine. That's what he does every morning.
0: All right, a little bit closer to home, Chatham Capital Theater. There is a movie tonight.
7: They're showing Cars because we've got Retrofest, of course, coming up this weekend. Cars is celebrating its 20th anniversary, so you can check that out tonight on the big screen at the Capitol at 7 p.m.
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1: With an update from cknewstoday.ca, I'm Cheryl Johnstone. A Wallaceburg company will soon be creating some of the largest tools in the world. Arkell Tool & Die is receiving $8.5 million from the federal government to help it focus on gigatooling. President and CEO Larry DeLay says those are tools that are mainly used by the automotive sector and weigh 100 tons or more.
2: There's not a lot of manufacturers in our business in the tooling industry that can build a tool this size.
1: He says Arkell is just one of three companies in North America that'll be able to build tools that size. Five First Nations in southwestern Ontario, including Walpole Island, are now co-owners of a major local energy project. The partnership with Hydro One gives the communities a 50% stake in the Chatham to Lakeshore transmission line. The First Nations invested in the project, which was completed a year ahead of schedule and came in $30 million under budget. The partnership is the first project through Hydro One's industry-leading First Nations equity partnership model. Ontario bars and restaurants will be allowed to sell alcohol until 4 in the morning during the FIFA World Cup. The province says the temporary extension will help tourism and local businesses during the international tournament. The Canadian Press says Toronto is set to host 6 games starting June 12th. Are you in favor of Ontario allowing bars and restaurants to serve alcohol until 4 a.m. during the World Cup? You can let us know in our CK News Today question of the day on our website. The snowbirds will be grounded while they wait for new and improved airplanes. This current season will be their last until the new planes are ready in the early 2030s. Global News says the Royal Canadian Air Force has settled on a Swiss-made turboprop CT-157 Siskin II as the replacement aircraft. Canada's plant hardiness zone map has been updated for the first time in a decade. Gardeners use that to decide what plants will most likely survive in their climate. CTV News says some spots in eastern Ontario rose by half a zone. In sports, the Toronto Blue Jays' ninth inning rally came up short again as they lost 5-4 to the New York Yankees. Vladimir Guerrero Jr. hit a sacrifice fly to pull the Jays within one, but Toronto was unable to overcome a pair of multi-run homers from the Yankees. The Detroit Tigers dropped their fourth straight game as they fell 4-3 to Cleveland. Tigers had a runner in scoring position in the bottom of the ninth with just one out, but then couldn't cash in the tying run. Meanwhile, the Chatham Kent Barnstormers game against London was postponed because of last night's storm. The New York Knicks rallied from a 22-point deficit in the fourth quarter to beat the Cleveland Cavaliers 115-104 in overtime and take game one of the NBA's Eastern Conference Final. Jalen Brunson finished with 38 points for the Knicks. In the WNBA, Brittany Sykes had 31 points as the Toronto Tempo beat Phoenix 98-90. The Vancouver Canucks have fired head coach Adam Foote, along with assistant coaches Scott Young, Kevin Dean, and Brett McLean after just one season. Meanwhile, Sheldon Keefe will be returning as head coach of the New Jersey Devils. However, his goalie coach was fired and an assistant has been reassigned. The PWHL finals continue tonight. Montreal leads Ottawa 2-1, and the Victoire can claim the title with one more win. And Jason Kidd is out as coach of the Dallas Mavericks after 5 seasons. The move comes just 2 weeks after the club hired former Toronto Raptors executive Masai Ujiri as team president and governor. Now the forecast. It'll be cloudy today with a chance of showers this morning, then a mix of sun and cloud today with a high of 14. Clear skies tonight as the temperature drops to 3 with a risk of frost, and then sunny tomorrow with a high of 17. Right now it's 9 Celsius. I'm Cheryl Johnstone. For more on these and other stories, visit cknewstoday.ca.
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0: Chatham Kent's Big Country 91.3. There's Ella Langley, Morgan Wallen, and I Can't Love You More. Well, it's that time of year now where you see a lot of college and university students are starting to plan to move out, right? And, you know, go home for the summer, that kind of thing. Well, there's a new side hustle that's really taking off.
1: Yeah, you know, you've heard of people flipping homes for extra money. What about flipping vintage items?
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0: People are always looking for a side hustle, a way to make some extra cash. Mm-hmm. Well, there's an article out about a couple of friends who go dumpster diving around college campuses.
1: I've started to see these videos pop up in my social media feed. Now, the idea is, like, this time of year, right, end of May, students are moving out of their rentals, moving into new places, moving home, whatever it might be. And a lot of times, you know, you rent a moving van or a truck and you stuff as much stuff in there as possible, but not everything fits.
0: I mean, people have been doing this for years when they move from apartment to apartment.
1: Mm-hmm.
0: You're leaving things behind,
1: but
0: or you're putting them in dumpsters.
1: In college towns, it always seems to be at the end of May,
0: mm-hmm.
1: right? And so they're leaving a lot of valuable stuff, dumping it at the curb or throwing it into dumpsters. And so these people are going around and they're finding things like furniture, clothing, even electronics and appliances that are all in perfect working order.
0: And they're saying it really makes sense, especially at expensive colleges.
1: Yeah. Mommy and Daddy will just buy me another MacBook. I don't need this one.
0: I don't
1: want
0: last year's model. So they're ending up finding all of these things that they're able to turn around and sell.
1: Yeah. They're making a good living, too. Some say they've even funded vacations by finding, organizing, and then cleaning up the trash that they, you know, scavenge for. And then they resell it. And they don't even have to buy a lot of cleaning supplies, you know, because they're just leaving it out of the curb. And this isn't anything new. I remember when I was in London attending school, and it was the end of the month. And literally, like, we were coming back somewhere late at night. And, like, you could see all the people just walking down the street because it was, like, sort of the college area And people are just scavenging through all the garbage that had been thrown out to see if there was any good finds, like furniture. And I think it was more for themselves then, rather for reselling. But, you know, now thanks to things like Facebook Marketplace and Kijiji, you can make some good money reselling this stuff online.
0: So when we were up in Timmins, noticed that there was a lot of garbage out in front of everyone's house. And I had completely forgotten from when I lived up there that they do that once a year. Anything you want, you put it out to the curb, they'll come and take it away, and they'll either bring it to the recycling center or the dump.
1: Oh, so this would be a great time then. Do people go around looking to see if there's any good finds?
0: Yes, indeed. So our niece's husband was telling us about going out and finding a little push pedal car. They've got a little one that's 16 months old. He said he needed a few repairs on it. He's really handy. He said, I've cleaned it up. It's like new.
1: Perfect.
0: But there's piles of stuff in front of it. And at first I was like, what is going on? But yes, that's what it is. It's that time of year where people put all this junk and they're piles. It's wild in front of every house. Mm-hmm. But then, yeah, if you're a scavenger, it'd be like Christmas Day all over Timmins.
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0: Chatham Kent's Big Country 91.3. Good morning, it's Dave and Cheryl. Quite a storm that rolled through the area last night, but bigger up towards London. Seeing some posts on social media, giant trees ripped right out of the ground. Potential of maybe some funnel clouds?
1: Maybe a downburst, something like that. So
0: you know the tornado group is looking into it right now to see if they actually got hit with any sort of tornadoes. But boy, some damage up around the London area. And then last night's Barnstormers game was canceled too because of that rain. They were all optimistic, and then it came through, thunder and lightning for a while.
1: Right at about the time they were supposed to be playing, so.
0: Got your four random facts coming up.
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7: Big Country weather.
0: Cloudy chance of showers and a mix of sun and cloud later on with a high 14. Clear risk of frost down to 3 overnight. Sunny 17 tomorrow, cloudy and 16 on Friday.
7: And now, four random facts.
0: Well, here's something I bet you never knew about ostriches. Ostrich farms routinely have difficulties getting male ostriches to breed because they often find their human caretakers more attractive than female ostriches.
1: Oh, and not just female caretakers, the male, any caretaker.
11: Hey, how you doing? You're pretty good.
1: Did you know toast is scientifically more likely to land butter side down? That's because at table height, it usually only has time to execute a half somersault before it lands on the floor. And of course, your toast is usually butter side up.
0: How annoying when that happens. Did you know it's possible to be denighted in England? If you've committed a crime and are sentenced to at least 3 months in prison, the king or queen can denight you. Five people have actually been denighted in the past century.
1: And finally, Jimi Hendrix and Joe Pesci were in the same band in the 60s, but not at the same time. Early in both of their careers, they both briefly played guitar for a band called Joey D and the Starlighters, which had a hit with this song.
12: Wait.

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0: Man, I got her back.
1: Cloudy, chance of showers to start, then sun and cloud later on as we get to 14. Right now it's 9.
2: With an update from cknewstoday.ca, I'm Cheryl Johnstone. A Wallaceburg manufacturer is preparing to build some of the largest industrial tools in the world thanks to some federal funding. Arkell Tool and Die is receiving $8.5 million through the Regional Tariff Response Initiative to expand into giga tooling. That's massive automotive production tools that weigh more than 100 tons. President and CEO Larry DeLay says only a handful of shops in North America can build tools that size, positioning the company to compete in new global markets. Arkell plans to begin producing the new tooling within 2 years while maintaining its current workforce. Hydro One has partnered with five area First Nations, including Walpole Island, for a historic energy deal. The First Nation groups now have a 50% stake in the new transmission line from Chatham to Lakeshore. Walpole Island First Nation Chief Leela Thomas praised the partnership, saying the deal was built on a level of trust that hasn't always existed in past developments. The transmission line construction was completed in February and came in $30 million under budget. Sarnia's top cop has been suspended. A formal investigation has been launched regarding a workplace harassment complaint filed against Derek Davis. Officials say the suspension is effective immediately and is standard procedure to ensure a fair, transparent, and unbiased investigative process. Transmission line construction was completed in February and came in $30 million under budget. Sarnia's top cop has been suspended. A formal investigation has been launched regarding a workplace harassment complaint filed against Derek Davis. Officials say the suspension is effective immediately and is standard procedure to ensure a fair, transparent, and unbiased investigative process.

0: pharmacists are already stocking their shelves with a generic version of Ozempic. Well, the drugs have already skyrocketed in popularity, specifically for people who are struggling to lose weight. Huge cost savings are expected to lower the barrier even more. CBC News says generics are exactly the same type of drug as the brand name version, so they'll work the same way in the body. In sports, the Blue Jays pulled within one run in the ninth inning, but Toronto's rally came up short again as they lost 5-4 to the Yankees. The Detroit Tigers dropped their fourth straight game as they fell 4-3 to Cleveland. Meanwhile, the Chanukan Barnstormers game against London last night was postponed because of rain. The Knicks rallied to beat Cleveland 115-104 in overtime and take game one of the NBA's Eastern Conference Final. In the WNBA, the Toronto Tempo beat Phoenix 98-90. The Vancouver Canucks have fired their head coach, Adam Foote, along with three assistant coaches after just one season. And Jason Kidd is out as the head coach of the Dallas Mavericks after five seasons. Now the forecast, cloudy with a chance of showers this morning, then a mix of sun and cloud today with a high of 14. Clear skies tonight as the temperature falls to 3 with a risk of frost, and sunny tomorrow with a high of 17. Right now it's 9 Celsius. I'm Cheryl Johnstone. For more on these and other stories, visit cknewstoday.ca.
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0: Chatham Kent's Big Country 91.3. Good morning, it's Dave and Cheryl. Joined by Ben Hazard this morning, Superintendent of Education for the Lambton Kent District School Board. Good morning, Ben.
1: Good morning, Dave and Cheryl. It's great to hear your voices.
0: Always good to talk to you, Ben, because I know you're going into a very busy season right now with more kindergarten registration, so give us the details.
1: Absolutely. This is a making memories moment where families are coming in and getting ready for their children to begin kindergarten in September. And on Wednesday, May 27th, from 4 to 7 at your local community school, we are going to be welcoming you to come back in if you've already registered as a way to come back to another open house and get more comfortable in the classroom, meeting our kind, caring staff, our ECEs, our teachers, our secretaries, our principals, folks who can't wait to meet you and to keep you getting more and more comfortable and supporting you as you get comfortable in the school environment. Also, maybe you forgot about kindergarten registration, or maybe you were blocking that out. That life was going a little too quickly. It's the perfect time to get caught up and get your child registered at your local community school. You just go to lkdsb.net/kindergarten, and it's as easy as 1, 2, 3. You find your local school, you complete your things online, and then come on into the school to meet our kind, caring staff.
2: So what are some of the questions then that the parents and the students have when they come in for the kindergarten open house?
1: Most of them are very normal questions, and they're really the small things like that make a big difference, Cheryl. It's about, you know, what should I bring in my lunch? You know, where does my child go to the washroom? What does the playground look like? What time do I drop off at? You know, who will be, you know, taking my child's hand to walk them in on the first day? It just helps often the adults, the parents, the families to understand how that'll work out. And that keeps everyone in a good place transitioning towards September and that milestone moment of starting school.
2: You know, is there a piece of carpet for me to take a nap on? Is that still a thing?
1: Hey, you know what? I remember taking naps in kindergarten. You know, you get some tired kiddos there from time to time.
0: And more importantly, Ben, what should I put in my lunch?
1: Well, you know, Dave, you know you're a runner. We need to make sure you've got your protein and your carbs, but a well-balanced whole food diet. Right, Cheryl?
2: Oh, definitely. And, you know, most of the time you're trying to tell them, you can't bring peanut butter, Dave. It's not allowed.
1: Now, Dave, there is no peanut butter. That is true.
0: Are they regular sinks or is it the ones where you'd step on the little bar underneath?
1: Well, you know, we're going back a few decades there, Dave, to go to the ones where we step on the bar. I'm not going to try to date what age you are there, but I'll say that we have ones with the turning handle faucets now, and we have all specialized, you know, washrooms and spaces that really kind of fit the needs of our students, often at student height. You know, just a really different thing that I remember going in with that giant, looked like a giant, like, fountain you'd see in the park. And you press that bar and all the water would spray out.
0: It was kind of fun, though, wasn't it?
1: It was fun.
2: You get like 6 kids around that.
0: All right, Ben, so if somebody's got more information or wants more information, what's the best way they can find that?
1: Go to lkdsb.net/kindergarten. But you could just show up at your local community school Wednesday, May 27th from 4 to 7 p.m. We cannot wait to see you.
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0: Becoming a mix of sun and cloud today as we get to 14. Clear, 3 tonight with a risk of frost. Sunny and 17 tomorrow, then cloudy on Friday.
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8: Nashville is getting the Super Bowl. NFL owners officially voted to award the 2030 Super Bowl to the city of Nashville during their meetings down in Florida. Nashville has spent years, of course, building itself into this major tourism destination. I think most people know it as a place you go for bachelorette parties, but now it's going to be the place to go for the Super Bowl. And this is why they built a new stadium. You tend to do that. You build a new stadium, the NFL is going to go there. Also, it's a warm location, which is always a big part of their decision. They actually held the NFL draft in Nashville back in 2019, and it turned Lower Broadway into this giant party. Hundreds of thousands of fans packed into downtown.
9: And that's what will happen this time, too.
8: Yeah, it's going to be even bigger. So it'll be a big boost for all the hotels, restaurants, bars, and you know, everything there.
9: And you have to think they're going to do a country halftime show. You're in Nashville.
8: Although, I was just thinking about when they hosted the Super Bowl in Detroit and everyone thought it would be like a Motown thing or, you know, Eminem at least. And no, it was the Rolling Stones.
9: You know what it'll be? It'll be Carrie Underwood, but performing with like Motley Crue. You know?
8: Yeah, sort of the rock show
9: Guns
8: that
9: and
8: she
9: Roses.
8: Does.
9: Well, speaking of Carrie Underwood, Hannah Harper is the first female singer to win American Idol since Carrie Underwood, and she's getting ready to hit the road.
10: I'm hitting the road. We're going to hit the ground running. I'm going to rest for a couple weeks at home. I'm going to write, record, and we're going to announce a string cheese tour in the next few days. So theaters and small towns, it's not anything huge, but it's something that's close to my heart, small communities that I get to storytell with, and I can't wait for it.
9: I love the fact that she's a mom. She's got a couple of kids, and so they're kind of leaning into that whole string cheese kind of thing. So she's getting ready to hit the road.
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1: With an update from cknewstoday.ca, I'm Cheryl Johnstone. Arkell Tool and Die in Wallaceburg has received a big check from the federal government. The company is receiving $8.5 million to focus on creating some of the biggest tools in the world. Currently, the company creates tools around the 50-ton range, but the new focus will be on tools around 100 tons. President and CEO Larry DeLay says the 50-ton market is getting harder to compete in.
2: I would say over three-quarters of that tooling is being done in China now.
1: The goal is for Arkell to start creating the new tools within 24 months. Hydro One has announced a historic partnership with five local First Nations to share ownership of a major transmission line. Walpole Island, along with the First Nations from Sarnia, Leamington, Stony Point, and Delaware, now collectively own 50% of the transmission line running from Chatham to Lakeshore. Walpole Island Chief Leela Thomas says the agreement reflects growing trust and cooperation in infrastructure development. The First Nations invested in the project, which was completed a year ahead of schedule and came in $30 million under budget. Ontario bars and restaurants will be allowed to sell alcohol until 4 in the morning during the FIFA World Cup. The province says the temporary extension will help tourism and local businesses during the international tournament. The Canadian Press's Toronto is set to host 6 games starting June 12th. Prime Minister Mark Carney is asking Canadians not to overplay a decision by the Trump administration to walk away from the Permanent Joint Board of Defense. That group hasn't met since 2024. Carney told the Canadian Press that Canada still has a close defense relationship with the U.S. The snowbirds are grounded as they wait for new and improved airplanes to arrive. The current season will be their last until the new planes are ready in the early 2030s. Global News says the Royal Canadian Air Force has settled on the Swiss-made turboprop CT-157 Siskin II as the replacement aircraft. In sports, the Toronto Blue Jays' ninth inning rally came up short again as they lost 5-4 to the New York Yankees. Vladimir Guerrero Jr. hit a sacrifice fly to pull the Jays within one, but Toronto was unable to overcome a pair of multi-run homers from the Yankees. The Detroit Tigers dropped their fourth straight game as they fell 4-3 to Cleveland. Tigers had a runner in scoring position in the bottom of the ninth with just one out, but couldn't cash in that tying run. Meanwhile, the Chatham Kent Barnstormers game against London was postponed because of last night's storm. The New York Knicks rallied from a 22-point deficit in the fourth quarter to beat the Cleveland Cavaliers 115-104 in overtime and win game one of the NBA's Eastern Conference Final. In the WNBA, Brittany Sykes had 31 points as the Toronto Tempo beat Phoenix 98-90. The Vancouver Canucks have fired head coach Adam Foote and assistant coaches Scott Young, Kevin Dean, and Brett McLean after just one season. Meanwhile, Sheldon Keefe will be returning as head coach of the New Jersey Devils. However, his goalie coach was fired and an assistant has been reassigned. The PWHL finals continue tonight. Montreal leads Ottawa 2-1, and the Victoire can claim the title with a win. Jason Kidd is out as coach of the Dallas Mavericks after 5 seasons. The move comes just 2 weeks after the club hired former Toronto Raptors executive Masai Ujiri as team president and governor. Now the forecast. It'll be cloudy today with a chance of showers this morning, then a mix of sun and cloud today with a high of 14. Clear skies tonight as the temperature drops to 3 with a risk of frost, and then sunny tomorrow with a high of 17. Right now it's 9 Celsius. I'm Cheryl Johnstone. For more on these and other stories, visit cknewstoday.ca.
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12: Becoming a mix of sun and cloud today as we get to 14. Clear, 3 tonight with a risk of frost. Sunny and 17 tomorrow, then cloudy on Friday.
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0: Chatham Kent's Big Country 91.3. It's Dave and Cheryl. There's Cody Johnson, big winner from the ACMs, including Entertainer of the Year. And honestly, I was a little surprised at Cody winning that.
1: Same. I was kind of shocked when I saw it the next day. But to be honest, he always seemed to be like the guy that would be nominated for Album of the Year, Male Artist of the Year, but would never win. Mm-hmm. So for him to walk away with like the biggest award of the night is pretty great.
0: He had a pretty good year. All right, we spoke to Ben Hazard because schools are getting ready for kindergarten registration.
1: Yeah, the Lanticant District School Board has kindergarten open houses next Wednesday, May 27th from 4 until 7 p.m. Head over to lkdsb.net/kindergarten. You can get all the details.
0: Make sure to vote on our big question today, simply asking, do you know how to swim?
1: That's because Colin Jost from SNL shared a story about how late singer Jimmy Buffett saved his life when he had a bit of a surfing accident. His leash on his board got stuck on a rock, and Jimmy's like surfing instructor came over and had to cut it with a knife to get him
0: out. I'd led to our question today. Do you know how to swim? 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Have a great day.
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11: The St. Clair Alumni Association recently presented the 33rd Annual Alumni of Distinction Award to the St. Clair College Center for the Arts. After completing their studies, each alum ventured onto distinctive paths, encountering various trials, successes, and moments of triumph. Their narratives stand as beacons of commitment and perseverance, reflecting the essence of belonging to the St. Clair College community. On behalf of Blackburn Media, congratulations to Nick White from Handy Bros Home Comfort for winning this prestigious award.
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1: With an update from cknewstoday.ca, I'm Cheryl Johnstone. A Wallaceburg company will soon be creating some of the largest tools in the world. Arkell Tool and Die is receiving $8.5 million from the federal government to help it focus on gigatooling. That's tools that are mainly used by the automotive sector and weigh 100 tons or more. Arkell will be one of just three companies in North America that'll be able to build tools of that size when done. Five First Nations in southwestern Ontario, including Walpole Island, are now co-owners of a major local energy project. The partnership with Hydro One gives the communities a 50% stake in the Chatham to Lakeshore transmission line. The First Nations invested in the project, which was completed a year ahead of schedule and came in $30 million under budget. The partnership is the first project through Hydro One's industry-leading First Nation equity partnership model. Ontario bars and restaurants will be allowed to sell alcohol until 4 in the morning during the FIFA World Cup. The province says the temporary extension will help tourism and local businesses during the international tournament. The snowbirds are grounded as they wait for some new and improved airplanes. This current season will be their last until those new planes are ready to go in the early 2030s. Canada's plant hardiness zone map has been updated for the first time in a decade. Gardeners use that to decide which plants will most likely survive in their climate. CTV News says some spots in eastern Ontario rose by half a zone. Now the forecast. It'll be cloudy today with a chance of showers this morning, then a mix of sun and cloud with a high of 14. Clear skies tonight as the temperature drops to 3 with a risk of frost, and then sunny tomorrow with a high of 17. Right now it's 9 Celsius. I'm Cheryl Johnstone. For more on these and other stories, visit cknewstoday.ca.
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15: Becoming a mix of sun and cloud today as we get to 14. Clear, 3 tonight with a risk of frost. Sunny and 17 tomorrow, then cloudy on Friday.
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0: Chatham Kent's Big Country 91.3. We've got an update from CK News today next. The Big Breakfast.
1: When you take the cutoff road that goes from Sudbury to Timmins, it's called Highway 144, and it's desolate. There's no cell service. There's really not much of anything. Halfway through, there's a gas station. Because it's night at this point, the bugs are just coming out. Like, the windshield's just coated. So my wife's trying to pump gas. I'm trying to scrub the windshield. And she goes, oh, my God, the mosquitoes are bigger than my thumbs. So the mosquitoes, they had a pretty good season for growing them this year. I think because of all the heavy winter.
2: Probably. And, you know, they could probably pick up a small dog or a child and fly away.
1: Well, and also I think they smell our blood now. We don't have northern blood anymore. They were like, ooh, these guys smell southern.
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2: With an update from cknewstoday.ca, I'm Cheryl Johnstone. A Wallaceburg company will soon be creating some of the largest tools in the world. Arkell Tool and Die is receiving $8.5 million from the federal government to help it focus on gigatooling. That's tools that are mainly used by the automotive sector and weigh 100 tons or more. Arkell will be one of just three companies in North America that'll be able to build tools of that size when done. Five First Nations in southwestern Ontario, including Walpole Island, are now co-owners of a major local energy project. The partnership with Hydro One gives the communities a 50% stake in the Chatham to Lakeshore transmission line. The First Nations invested in the project, which was completed a year ahead of schedule and came in $30 million under budget. The partnership is the first project through Hydro One's industry-leading First Nation equity partnership model. Ontario bars and restaurants will be allowed to sell alcohol until 4 in the morning during the FIFA World Cup. The province says the temporary extension will help tourism and local businesses during the international tournament. The snowbirds are grounded as they wait for some new and improved airplanes. This current season will be their last until those new planes are ready to go in the early 2030s. Canada's plant hardiness zone map has been updated for the first time in a decade. Gardeners use that to decide which plants will most likely survive in their climate. CTV News says some spots in eastern Ontario rose by half a zone. Now the forecast. It'll be cloudy today with a chance of showers this morning, then a mix of sun and cloud with a high of 14. Clear skies tonight as the temperature drops to 3 with a risk of frost, and then sunny tomorrow with a high of 17. Right now it's 9 Celsius. I'm Cheryl Johnstone. For more on these and other stories, visit cknewstoday.ca.
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0: 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We'll be right back on Chatham Kent's Big Country 91.3. 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
5: Becoming a mix of sun and cloud today as we get to 14. Clear 3 tonight with a risk of frost. Sunny and 17 tomorrow, then cloudy on Friday.
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1: With an update from cknewstoday.ca, I'm Jaron Vecchio. There wasn't much damage in Chatham-Kent from last night's thunderstorms, but the Northern Tornadoes Project has dispatched a team to the London area. Severe storm damage suggests there may have been a tornado. Meanwhile, the team says there was a tornado last week near Lucan, north of London. A storm on May 9th produced both an EF0 microburst and an EF0 tornado. No one was hurt, but there was damage to a farm building. The Liberal government is nominating Canada's top soldier to be the next chair of the NATO Military Committee. That's Jenny Carillon, our Chief of Defence Staff. The position opens next year when the current chair finishes his term. The job's different from the Supreme Allied Commander, who is responsible for the overall direction and conduct of NATO operations. The U.S. Drug Enforcement Administration is opening two offices in Canada to monitor the flow of fentanyl into the U.S. The offices should open next year, with CTV News saying the DEA has flagged Vancouver. According to the DEA, their teams have seized significant amounts of fentanyl in the past 2 months at the Port of Vancouver. So how much will hosting FIFA Men's World Cup games cost Canadians? Over $1 billion. That's from the Parliamentary Budget Officer. Canada will host games from June 11th to July 19th, 7 in Vancouver and 6 in Toronto. The Globe and Mail says the feds have contributed $473 million, with the rest coming from other levels of government. Today's poll question asks whether you're in favor of the province allowing bars and restaurants to serve alcohol until 4 a.m. during the FIFA World Cup. Tell us your thoughts on cknewstoday.ca. Over $66,000 is headed to the Children's Treatment Center Foundation of Chatham-Kent, thanks to Tim Hortons. The money was raised through the Smile Cookie campaign at Tim locations in Chatham, Wallaceburg, and Dresden. More than 100 volunteers spent hours baking, decorating, packaging, and delivering cookies from the Armory's kitchen from April 27th to May the 3rd. The money will go towards programs and services at the treatment center that are not funded through government sources, including social work, therapeutic recreation, and music therapy. In sports, the third round of the NHL playoffs gets underway tonight with the Colorado Avalanche hosting the Vegas Golden Knights. Montreal and Carolina will start their series tomorrow. And in the PWHL, Montreal will look to capture its first Walter Cup tonight with a win in Game 4 in Ottawa. Meanwhile, the league will have a new team next season out of San Jose, California. The city joins Hamilton, Detroit, and Las Vegas, which got expansion teams earlier this month. Now the forecast. Mainly sunny this afternoon with a high of 14. Clear conditions for tonight with a low of plus 3, there is a risk of frost. Sunny for tomorrow, high of 17, and cloudy on Friday with a chance of showers later in the day, high of 18. I'm Jaron Vecchio. For more on these and other stories, visit cknewstoday.ca.
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9: 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On the Chicago Board of Trade, corn futures, July down 11 at 463, September down 11 at 470. Soybean futures, July down 8 at 12 even, August down 8 at 1201. Wheat futures, July down 9 at 657, September down 9 at 670. Live cattle futures, June down 250 at 252.05. August down 392 at 243.32. Feeder cattle futures, May up 97 at 370.55. August down 352 at 360.12. From Agris at Thamesville, 2026 crop corn down 10 at 617. 2027 crop corn down 7 at 599. 2026 crop soybeans down 7 at 1540. 2027 crop soybeans down 4 at 1456. 2026 soft red winter wheat down 9 at 788. 2027 soft red winter wheat down 7 at 819. From Olex on Tuesday, total livestock sold 8,080 head. Fed cows sold steady, while fed veal also sold steady. Fed cows, 208 to 280, top of 316. Veal, good Holsteins, 375 to 397, top of 432. Good beef, 400 to 475. Medium Holsteins, 335 to 375. Plain calves, 325 to 335. And heavy calves, 350 to 385. Ontario Pork reports the U.S. CME price as $90.75 U.S. That's up 40 cents from the previous day. 100% Fomita price, $224.32. That's up $1.09. Quebec's average price on May 19th, $210.06. Opening lean hog futures price in Chicago for June, $94.87. That's mostly steady to the previous day's close. That is the Blackburn Agri-Media Farm Market Report.
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9: I'm Adam Bell, and this is the Farm News. Wet weather continues to delay corn and soybean planting across the province, while shifting global markets are putting pressure on wheat prices. Stats Canada reports Ontario soybean stocks as of March 31st were down sharply from a year ago, while corn stocks came in slightly above expectations. Ontario corn acreage estimates have been trimmed because of rising input costs, although production could still increase if yields trend higher this season. Meanwhile, wheat markets have weakened as global war concerns ease and crude oil prices decline. A proposed high-density housing development near the Ontario Food Terminal has triggered a push for a minister's zoning order to protect the site from redevelopment. The Ontario Food Terminal Board has asked the province to maintain current employment zoning at 125 the Queensway, where developer Fiera Real Estate is proposing a 4,000-unit condo project. The site borders the terminal's east entrance and sits within a provincially significant employment zone. Supporters of the zoning protection say the facility is a key hub in Ontario's food supply chain, handling millions of pounds of produce daily and connecting farmers to grocery stores, restaurants, and food banks across the province. And Canadian mushroom exports are facing new pressure after the United States moved to impose preliminary countervailing duties on fresh shipments from Canada. The U.S. Department of Commerce issued the decision May 13th, targeting white button and portobello mushrooms, saying Canadian producers benefit from what it describes as unfair subsidy advantages linked to tax exemptions. The move follows a petition from an American mushroom industry group and adds another point of tension in ongoing Canada-U.S. trade relations. Canada is a major global mushroom producer, with more than half of production based in Ontario and nearly half exported to the U.S. That's all for the farm news. For more Agabadia news and information, visit mynewstoday.ca.
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1: Now the forecast. Mainly sunny this afternoon with a high of 14. Clear conditions for tonight, low of plus 3, there is a risk of frost. Sunny for tomorrow, high of 17. Cloudy with a chance of showers on Friday, high of 18. Showers throughout the day on Saturday, high of 20. And showers are expected on Sunday, high of 22. Normals for this time of year are a high of 22 and a low of 10. Sunrise was at 6:02 this morning, while sunset will be at 8:48. I'm Jaron Vecchio. 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

the songs you can sing along with at home, in the car, or at work. 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

0: 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Over $66,000 was raised from April 27th to May the 3rd through the sale of Smile Cookies at Tim locations in Chatham, Wallaceburg, and Dresden. The money will go towards programs and services at the treatment center that are not funded through government sources. No word yet on how much was raised for the Chatham-Kent Student Nutrition Program through sales at Tim's in Tilbury, Blenheim, Ridgetown, and Thamesville. And now the forecast. Mainly sunny this afternoon with a high of 14. Clear conditions for tonight with a low of plus 3, there is a risk of frost. Sunny for tomorrow, high of 17, and cloudy with a chance of showers later in the day on Friday, high of 18. I'm Jaron Vecchio. For more on these and other stories, visit cknewstoday.ca.
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2: Hey, it's Cordell with your entertainment news. It's official, Arnold Schwarzenegger is returning to play Conan the Barbarian in a new sequel, but they may want to rename it Conan the Octogenarian because he'll be 80 when it comes out in 2028. A movie is being planned about Billy Joel's life, but he's not happy about it and refuses to allow his music to be used. We may finally get a country halftime show. Nashville will be hosting the Super Bowl in 2030. On Theo Von's podcast, Ella Langley revealed she had eye surgeries when she was a child.
3: Sometimes I just be a little cross-eyed, but then I had some surgeries, and it's kind of brutal, honestly. Like, they have to take your eyeballs out. It's crazy.
2: Country band The Red Clay Strays say they almost died after their private jet malfunctioned while traveling to the ACM Awards. A piece of the plane's engine flew off during takeoff, forcing the aircraft to circle for hours before making an emergency landing. The group says it was terrifying, but they managed to make it to the awards, where they won Group of the Year. And Lainey Wilson was sharing how her new husband, Duck, was there for her as she was struggling being out on tour and on the road.
4: I don't know how I would have survived these last few years. I would come home off the road, I'm so tired, and he's the only one that would say, but I'd be crying and packing my bag again. He got to see behind the curtain. He also knew how much went into doing this and how much that I have dedicated my life to it.
2: That's the scoop.
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Traffic tips, song requests, or random comments. 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
2: When you take the cutoff road that goes from Sudbury to Timmins, it's called Highway 144, and it's desolate. There's no cell service. There's really not much of anything. Halfway through, there's a gas station. Because it's night at this point, the bugs are just coming out. Like, the windshield's just coated. So my wife's trying to pump gas. I'm trying to scrub the windshield. And she goes, oh, my God, the mosquitoes are bigger than my thumbs. So the mosquitoes, they had a pretty good season for growing them this year. I think because of all the heavy winter.
3: Probably. And, they could probably pick up a small dog or child and fly away.
2: Well, and also I think they smell our blood now. We don't have northern blood anymore. They were like, ooh, these guys smell southern.
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3: With an update from cknewstoday.ca, I'm Tamara Thornton. There wasn't much damage in Chatham Kent following last night's thunderstorms, but the Northern Tornadoes Project was dispatched to the London area. Severe storm damage suggests there may have been a tornado. Meanwhile, the team says there was a tornado last week near Lucan, north of London. A storm on May 9th produced both an EF0 microburst and an EF0 tornado. No one was hurt, but there was damage done to a farm building. The Tim Hortons Smile Cookie campaign was a huge success for the Children's Treatment Center Foundation of Chatham Kent. More than $66,000 was raised from April 27th to May 3rd through the sale of Smile Cookies at restaurants in Chatham, Wallaceburg, and Dresden. The money will go towards programs and services at the treatment center that are not funded through government sources. That includes social work, therapeutic recreation, and music therapy. No word yet on how much was raised for the Chatham Kent Student Nutrition Program through sales in Tilbury, Blenheim, Ridgetown, and Thamesville. And Ontario is restricting the use of Chinese-made drones and banning them immediately for OPP operations. The government is concerned about the security of provincial data. It is also phasing out the use of drones by the government and replacing them with drones made in Canada. Chinese law requires companies incorporated there to disclose data, even if it's from another country. The forecast, mainly sunny today with gusty winds and a high of 14. Clear skies overnight, there is a risk of frost and a low of 3. Plenty of sunshine tomorrow with a high of 17. Cloudy on Friday with a high of 18. Right now, it's 12 degrees. For more on these and other stories, go to cknewstoday.ca.
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We are Chatham Kent's Bay Country, and I hope you have your mind on the task at work or whatever you're up to this afternoon. Thank you for having us along for your Wednesday plans midweek already. It is Mike with Morgan Wallen coming up in less than 7 minutes. Chris Stapleton, think I'm in love with you. Chatham Kent's Big Country, 91.3.

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1: 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What's happening around Chatham Kent? 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
1: Big Country weather.
0: Lee Bryce in 30 seconds. We will see clearing skies tonight, dropping down to a crisp 3 Celsius, rebounding to 17 in sunshine tomorrow, and 18 to wrap up the week on Friday with cloud cover. Right now, it's 13.

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2: And in addition to it being 33 years since it was the last episode of Cheers on NBC, that was a big deal on this date in 1993. 8 years prior to that, the birth of John Pardee. Happy 41st birthday to John, born on this date in 1985. Last Night Lonely, Chatham Kent's Big Country.

We are Chatham Kids Big Country. She had her hands full by the end of Sunday night in Vegas at the ACM Awards. 5 trophies for Ella Langley. Please be her. 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

We are Chatham Kent's Big Country. Dean Brody sharing the stage with the Rec Laws later on this fall in November at Caesars Windsor. CaesarsWindsor.com and Stella Lefty. On a

0: Chad and Kent's Big Country 91.3. 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
7: With an update from cknewstoday.ca, I'm Tamara Thornton. There was no serious damage in Chatham Kent from yesterday's storm, but the same can't be said for London. A tornado warning was issued for the city last night, though it's not clear if one actually touched down. CBC News says the storm caused several downed trees and power lines. Thousands were left without power, with many still waiting for it to return as of this afternoon. The Sarnia Lambton Bekeshwanong riding name will remain unchanged. MP Marilyn Gladue had initially asked for the name to change back to Sarnia Lambton as part of an amendment to change the name of certain electoral districts. However, in a letter recently sent to the Standing Committee on Procedure and House Affairs, Gladue asked for her amendment to be deleted. She said she was previously under the impression that Walpole Island First Nation did not want Bekeshwanong included in the riding name, but later heard otherwise from Chief Leela Thomas. And municipalities could soon have stronger tools to deal with illegal land usage. The province plans to propose amendments to the Planning Act, particularly concerning illegal truck yards that are frequently established on rural, agricultural, or residential properties. The government says these lands can see safety hazards, road damage, and noise, odor, light, and drainage issues because of things like unauthorized truck depots. The new measures would allow municipalities to impose monetary penalties for illegal land uses. The forecast, mainly sunny today with gusty winds and a high of 14. Clear skies overnight. There is a risk of frost and a low of 3. Plenty of sunshine tomorrow with a high of 17. Cloudy on Friday with a high of 18. Right now, it's 12 degrees. For more on these and other stories, go to cknewstoday.ca.
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We are Chatham Kent's Big Country 91.3. It is Mike coming up later on in the show. Another chance to score Josh Ross tickets. Caesars Windsor later on this fall. That's coming up after 4 o'clock. And a bonus chance to win tickets. 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
3: 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Clearing skies tonight and cool all the way down to 3 Celsius. Sunshine in 17 tomorrow. And wrapping up the week, 18 cloud cover on Friday. Right now, it's 13.
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1: Well, they won Group of the Year at the ACM Awards in Vegas on Sunday night. The Red Clay Strays say they almost died after their private jet malfunctioned while traveling to those awards. A piece of the plane's engine flew off during takeoff, forcing the aircraft to circle for hours before they made an emergency landing. They described the flight as terrifying, but they were able to safely switch planes and continue their trip. You can actually see part of the terror in their eyes under Country Music News Now at Big Country. 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

We are Chatham Kent's Big Country 91.3. 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

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We're Chatham Kent's Big Country 91.3. 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

0: their studies, each alum ventured onto distinctive paths, encountering various trials, successes, and moments of triumph. Their narratives stand as beacons of commitment and perseverance, reflecting the essence of belonging to the St. Clair College community. On behalf of Blackburn Media, congratulations to Nick White from Handy Bros Home Comfort for winning this prestigious award.
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3: With an update from cknewstoday.ca, I'm Tamara Thornton. There wasn't much damage in Chatham Kent following last night's thunderstorms, but the Northern Tornadoes Project has dispatched a team to the London area. It's now been confirmed that a tornado did touch down. Meanwhile, the team says there was a tornado last week near Lucan, north of London. A storm on May 9th produced both an EF0 microburst and an EF0 tornado. No one was hurt, but there was damage to a farm building. Over $66,000 is headed to the Children's Treatment Center Foundation of Chatham-Kent, thanks to Tim Hortons. The money was raised through the Smile Cookie campaign at restaurant locations in Chatham, Wallaceburg, and Dresden. More than 100 volunteers spent hours baking, decorating, packaging, and delivering cookies from the Armory's kitchen from April 27th to May 3rd. The money will go towards programs and services at the treatment center that are not funded through government sources. This includes social work, therapeutic recreation, and music therapy. The province is trying to give municipalities more tools to crack down on illegal land usage. Amendments are being proposed to Ontario's Planning Act that would allow local governments to impose administrative monetary penalties for illegal land uses. This includes illegal truck yards that are frequently established on rural, agricultural, or residential properties. There would be no set amount for the fines. They would be decided by individual municipalities. The U.S. Drug Enforcement Administration is opening two offices in Canada to monitor the flow of fentanyl into the U.S. The offices should open next year, CTV News says. The DEA flagged Vancouver. The organization says their teams have seized significant amounts of fentanyl in the past 2 months at the Port of Vancouver. And Canada will spend over $1 billion hosting FIFA Men's World Cup games. That comes from the Parliamentary Budget Officer. Canada will host games from June 11th to July 19th, 7 in Vancouver and 6 in Toronto. The Globe and Mail says the feds have contributed $473 million, and the rest will come from other levels of government. In sports, the third round of the NHL playoffs gets underway tonight. The Colorado Avalanche host the Vegas Golden Knights. Montreal and Carolina will start their conference final series tomorrow. In the PWHL, Montreal will look to capture its first Walter Cup with a win in Game 4 in Ottawa. Meanwhile, the league will have a new team next season out of San Jose, California. The city joins Hamilton, Detroit, and Las Vegas, who announced expansion teams earlier this month. In the NBA postseason, the San Antonio Spurs hope to extend their lead over the Oklahoma City Thunder in Game 2 of the Western Conference Finals. And in Major League Baseball, the Blue Jays are looking for a win against the Yankees in New York. The Detroit Tigers host the Cleveland Guardians. The forecast, mainly sunny today with gusty winds and a high of 14. Clear skies overnight, there's a risk of frost and a low of 3. Plenty of sunshine tomorrow with a high of 17. Cloudy on Friday with a high of 18. Right now, it's 12 degrees. For more on these and other stories, go to cknewstoday.ca.
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0: Could land you Josh Ross tickets. Josh is coming to Caesars Windsor November 14th, and we have your chance to win. All you need to do is text your full name and the word Josh, 519-351-6300, Wanting Fuel Studio Line. 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
2: When you take the cutoff road that goes from Sudbury to Timmins, it's called Highway 144, and it's desolate. There's no cell service. There's really not much of anything. Halfway through, there's a gas station. Because it's night at this point, the bugs are just coming out. 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
3: Probably. 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
2: Well, and also I think they smell our blood now. 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
17: We'll hear from Kane Brown in 30 seconds. Skies will be clearing. Cool, though, tonight down to 3 Celsius. Nice day. Sunshine and 17 tomorrow. And wrapping up the week, Friday, cloudy and 18. Right now, 14.

We are Chatham Kent's Big Country. Five more minutes to get those texts in and maybe see Josh Ross Coliseum at Caesars Windsor coming up in November. So text the word Josh and your full name, 519-351-6300 before 5 o'clock. We'll see who's on their way to the show. Jason LB, and here's Don't Tell on Me on Chatham Kent's Big Country.

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Traffic tips, song requests, or random comments. 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And trust me, they need it. 519-351-6300.

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1: He is Josh Ross. We are Chatham Kent's Big Country 91.3 and Scared of Getting Sober at 4:35. And Natalie is on the show. Hello, Natalie.
2: Hello.
1: You texted us and you wanted something from us.
2: I did. Some tickets.
1: To see Josh Ross in Windsor.
2: Yeah.
1: Coming up in November. I've got some great news, Natalie. You are on your way to that concert.
2: Oh, awesome. That's awesome.
1: Josh Ross, Caesars Windsor, November 14th, so you got lots of time to prepare and figure out who you're taking. You've got two tickets.
2: Perfect. Thank you so much.
1: You ever seen Josh before?
2: I haven't, no.
1: Have you seen have you caught a show at Caesars Windsor?
2: No, I have never caught one at Caesars Windsor.
1: Amazing. So a couple of firsts coming your way this fall.
2: Yeah, I'm excited.
1: Excellent. We'll get you all the details and let you know how you can pick up those tickets. Natalie, you're off to see Josh Ross.
2: Thank you.
1: Natalie's on her way. Another chance to win tomorrow morning in the Big Breakfast with Dave and Cheryl. And a bonus chance to win at BigCountry91.3.com.

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News update coming up shortly. We'll check back in with Tamara Thornton in a few minutes. Top headlines, sports, weather forecast, expecting the skies to clear tonight. But it's going to be a cool one. Details with Tamara in a few. David Lee Murphy, Dust on the Bottle. Chatham Kent's Big Country 91.3.

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14: With an update from cknewstoday.ca, I'm Tamara Thornton. There was no serious damage in Chatham Kent from yesterday's storm, but the same can't be said for London. A tornado warning was issued for the city last night, and it's now been confirmed that one actually touched down. CBC News says the storm caused several downed trees and power lines. Thousands were left without power. Many were still waiting for it to return as of this afternoon. The Tim Hortons Smile Cookie campaign was a huge success for the Children's Treatment Center Foundation of Chatham-Kent. More than $66,000 was raised from April 27th to May 3rd through the sale of Smile Cookies at restaurants in Chatham, Wallaceburg, and Dresden's were left without power. Many were still waiting for it to return as of this afternoon. The Tim Hortons Smile Cookie campaign was a huge success for the Children's Treatment Center Foundation of Chatham-Kent. More than $66,000 was raised from April 27th to May 3rd through the sale of Smile Cookies at restaurants in Chatham, Wallaceburg, and Dresden.

0: Bekejwanong riding, name will stay unchanged. MP Marilyn Gladue had initially asked for the name to change back to Sarnia Lambton as part of an amendment to change the name of certain electoral districts. However, in a letter recently sent to the Standing Committee on Procedure and House Affairs, Gladue asked for her amendment to be deleted. She said she was previously under the impression that Walpole Island First Nation did not want Bekejwanong included in the riding name, but later heard otherwise from Chief Leela Thomas. Municipalities could soon have stronger tools to deal with illegal land usage. The province plans to propose amendments to the Planning Act, particularly concerning illegal truck yards that are frequently established on rural, agricultural, and residential properties. The government says these lands can see safety hazards, road damage, and noise, odor, light, and drainage issues because of things like unauthorized truck depots. The new measures would allow municipalities to impose monetary penalties for illegal land uses. And the Ontario government is extending the hours alcohol can be bought and sold during the FIFA World Cup. The government says licensed restaurants and bars will be able to serve alcohol to customers until 4 a.m. during the tournament in an effort to support tourism and local businesses. The temporary extension will apply from June 11th to July 19th. Are you in favor of the province extending alcohol service during the World Cup? Let us know on our daily poll at cknewstoday.ca. In sports, the third round of the NHL playoffs gets underway tonight. The Colorado Avalanche host the Vegas Golden Knights. Montreal and Carolina will start their conference final series tomorrow. In the PWHL, Montreal will look to capture its first Walter Cup with a win in Game 4 in Ottawa. Meanwhile, the league will have a new team next season out of San Jose, California. The city joins Hamilton, Detroit, and Las Vegas, who announced expansion teams earlier this month. In the NBA postseason, the San Antonio Spurs hope to extend their lead over the Oklahoma City Thunder in Game 2 of the Western Conference Finals. And in Major League Baseball, the Blue Jays are looking for a win against the Yankees in New York. The Detroit Tigers host the Cleveland Guardians. The forecast, skies will clear overnight. There is a risk of frost and a low of 3. Windy with plenty of sunshine tomorrow and a high of 17. Friday looks cloudy with a high of 18. Rain on Saturday with a high of 20. Right now it's 13 degrees. For more on these and other stories, go to cknewstoday.ca.
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sad song on a tiny violin for the man at the bar confessing his sins.

Big Country 91.3. Hope you've had a great Wednesday and continue to have a great Wednesday. It is Mike Dallas Smith standing by Ella Langley, Morgan Wallen. I Can't Love You Anymore on Big Country 91.3.

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19: Kenny Chesney in 30 seconds. Skies clearing tonight, but cool all the way down to 3 Celsius. Sunshine in 17 tomorrow, and wrapping up the week, 18 in cloud cover on Friday. Right now, it's 14.

And those three will be on stage at Caesars Windsor in November. The Hometown Heroes Tour, the Reklaws and Dean Brody. 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It is Mike and your Entertainer of the Year, the ACMs this past weekend. Cody Johnson, here's the fall on Big Country. I've been

0: I got her back.
1: 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Kate Brown's Woman on Big Country.

That is new one from High Valley. That is called Fools. We're Chatham Kent's Big Country 91.3 and The Big Breakfast. Dave and Cheryl back tomorrow to wake you up for your Thursday beginning at 5:30. MacArthur, here's Hardy, Morgan Wallen, Tim McGraw, and Eric Church. My name.

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8: With an update from cknewstoday.ca, I'm Tamara Thornton. There was no serious damage in Chatham-Kent from yesterday's storm, but the same can't be said for London. A tornado warning was issued for the city last night, and it's now been confirmed that one actually touched down. Thousands were left without power. Many were still waiting for it to return as of this afternoon. The Northern Tornado Project says a tornado also touched down north of London on May 9th. Over $66,000 is headed to the Children's Treatment Center Foundation of Chatham-Kent, thanks to Tim Hortons. The money was raised through the Smile Cookie campaign at restaurant locations in Chatham, Wallaceburg, and Dresden. More than 100 volunteers spent hours baking, decorating, packaging, and delivering cookies from the Armory's Kitchen from April 27th to May 3rd. The money will go towards programs and services at the treatment center that are not funded through government sources. This includes social work, therapeutic recreation, and music therapy. No word yet on how much was raised for the Chatham-Kent Student Nutrition Program through sales in Tilbury, Blenheim, Bridgetown, and Thamesville. The Sarnia-Lambton-Bekeshwanong riding name will stay unchanged. MP Marilyn Gladue had initially asked for the name to be changed back to Sarnia-Lambton as part of an amendment to change the name of certain electoral districts. However, in a letter recently sent to the Standing Committee on Procedure and House Affairs, Gladue asked for her amendment to be deleted. She said she was previously under the impression that Walpole Island First Nation did not want Bekeshwanong included in the riding name, but later heard otherwise from Chief Leela Thomas. The province is trying to give municipalities more tools to crack down on illegal land usage. Amendments are being proposed to Ontario's Planning Act that would allow local governments to impose administrative monetary penalties for illegal land uses.

0: This includes illegal truck yards that are frequently established on rural, agricultural, or residential properties. There would be no set amount for the fines. They would be decided by individual municipalities. And Ontario is restricting the use of Chinese-made drones and banning them immediately for OPP operations. The government is concerned about the security of provincial data. It's also phasing out the use of the drones by the government and replacing them with drones made in Canada. Chinese law requires companies incorporated there to disclose data, even if it's from another country. In sports, the third round of the NHL playoffs gets underway tonight. The Colorado Avalanche host the Vegas Golden Knights. Montreal and Carolina will start their conference finals series tomorrow. In the PWHL, Montreal will look to capture its first Walter Cup with a win in Game 4 in Ottawa. Meanwhile, the league will have a new team next season out of San Jose, California. The city joins Hamilton, Detroit, and Las Vegas, who announced expansion teams earlier this month. In the NBA postseason, the San Antonio Spurs hope to extend their lead over the Oklahoma City Thunder in Game 2 of the Western Conference Finals. And in Major League Baseball, the Blue Jays are looking for a win against the Yankees in New York. The Detroit Tigers host the Cleveland Guardians. The forecast, skies will clear overnight. There's a risk of frost and a low of 3. Windy with plenty of sunshine tomorrow and a high of 17. Friday looks cloudy with a high of 18. Rain on Saturday with a high of 20. Right now, it's 13 degrees. For more on these and other stories, go to cknewstoday.ca.
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We are Chatham Kent's Big Country 91.3. It is Mike Cordell joining us, your daily scoop in a few minutes. Nashville has landed a Super Bowl in a few years. More on that coming up. And we'll tell you which rock star not happy about having a movie planned about him. Let's know who that is in 10 minutes. Vincent Mason on Big Country.

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2: Hey, it's Cordell with your entertainment news. It's official, Arnold Schwarzenegger is returning to play Conan the Barbarian in a new sequel, but they may want to rename it Conan the Octogenarian because he'll be 80 when it comes out in 2028. A movie is being planned about Billy Joel's life, but he's not happy about it and refuses to allow his music to be used. We may finally get a country halftime show. Nashville will be hosting the Super Bowl in 2030. On Theo Von's podcast, Ella Langley revealed she had eye surgeries when she was a child.
3: Sometimes I just be a little cross-eyed, but then I had some surgeries, and it's kind of brutal, honestly. Like, they have to take your eyeballs out. It's crazy.
2: Country band The Red Clay Strays say they almost died after their private jet malfunctioned while traveling to the ACM Awards. A piece of the plane's engine flew off during takeoff, forcing the aircraft to circle for hours before making an emergency landing. The group says it was terrifying, but they managed to make it to the awards, where they won Group of the Year. And Lainey Wilson was sharing how her new husband, Duck, was there for her as she was struggling being out on tour and on the road.
4: I don't know how I would have survived these last few years.
5: I would come home off the road, I'm so tired, and he's the only one that would see. But I'd be crying and packing my bag again. He got to see behind the curtain. He also knew how much went into doing this and how much that I have dedicated my life to it.
2: That's the scoop. I'm
0: the
2: Cordell.
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That is a new one from Josh Stump. Johnny Walker, back to me. We are Big Country 91.3, anytime on the iHeartRadio app. 14 Celsius outside the studio right now. Going 10 rounds with Jose Cuervo, Tracy Byrd on Big Country.

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Tyler, Joe Miller, we are Chatham Kent's Big Country, and coming up this weekend, it is the start of a brand new season at Dresden Raceway. 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
1: 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The big question from Dave and Cheryl this morning, asking on the Big Breakfast, do you know how to swim? Not everyone does. About three quarters saying yes to that question. Do you know how to swim? That's your big question. BigCountry913.com. And we'll have the results. New question tomorrow morning with David and Cheryl. Enjoy your night. We'll talk again tomorrow afternoon. I'll leave you with Corey Kent and Co Wetzel. Chatham Kent's Big Country.

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1: When you take the cutoff road that goes from Sudbury to Timmins, it's called Highway 144, and it's desolate. There's no cell service. There's really not much of anything. Halfway through, there's a gas station. 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
2: Probably. 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
1: Well, and also I think they smell our blood now. 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